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3: 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So you go from the very skinny lapels, the very tight waist, and for the pants to be almost skin tight, very skinny. So I think moving forward, you'll see everything being a bit more relaxed, a bit fuller cut, but with shape. So that's the whole silhouette is sort of trending a bit.Fuller again and more comfortable.
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3: 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So actually, if anything, with the tight suits, it's tough to give it a lot of shape. So with a properly fitted suit and proper proportions on clothes, you can actually accentuate the traditional very.flattering male physique. So you're thinking about fuller chests, like skinny waist, and also long legs. That's all very well communicated with a well-fitted suit.
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3: Okay, so traditionally and technically for a more formal situation、mm-hmm. and setting you want something that's a bit darker especially at night when you're going with colors like the charcoals, the navies and the more serious colors butIf you wanted to add a bit more fun to it, it's always easier to go with the things like the navies and blues, and that allows you to pair it with more colorful and more vibrant sort of accessories like ties and shirts and things like that. And that will obviously add a lot of fun to your outfit.
1: 嗯，我看你本身很少穿黑色的西装，其实黑色的西装很多人爱穿，但其实是不是应该小心一点，不然很容易跟比如说服务生撞衫啊，或者是比如说大家去可能 funeral 啊会穿黑色，所以黑色是不是应该反倒小心一些
3: ？Exactly. So traditionally, again, and we have.A very classic shop, and we pay attention to a lot of the rules. Mm-hmm. And black has traditionally been a very serious color that's reserved for special occasions, like you said, somber funeral or things like a tuxedo, for example. So there are certain situations where you do wear black. And when you do wear black, you're actually quite limited in terms of the colors that you can pair with it.So for myself, I tend not to wear too much black because it limits what I can wear. The darkest I do go is sort of a charcoal, but with the charcoals you can still play around with it a lot more.
1: 是，那你刚刚提到很多关于西装的配饰啊，那除了比如说什么丝巾啊，男士有丝巾啊，领带啊，什么样的配饰你觉得可以跟西装配在一起，看起来更加的年轻，更加的 fun 呢
3: ？Yeah, so.I mean, number one, of course, you have the shirts that you can have fun with, which is you go from the white shirt to the striped shirt to the check shirt, and you can go with lots of colors. And then you go with the ties. And ties doesn't necessarily just need to be formal. You have things like knit ties, you have ascots, you have bandanas or whatever, to just to have a bit more fun. Like you said, there's also scarves, not just for the winter, but also summer scarves, which are a lot of fun. And actually, a lot of the summer scarves keep you cool by...shading the sun and with the right materials they actually are still very breathable and very cool to the skin、mm-hmm.

0: And then you have things like, you know, cufflinks, you have things like pocket squares, you have things like lapel chains. So there's a lot of things that you can add to your outfit. But what I do recommend is start simple. You know, not everyone can put everything on at once. So you start simple and then you build your wardrobe and your own style.
1: 听你说完我也是大开眼界，原来男生的衣服也可以穿得非常的有意思。我以为男生穿西装都会很无聊，就是领带呀、西装就没有了，原来还有这么多配饰可以加。
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2: So you want to go with something a bit more simple and subtle. So this is a very good example. There's a very navy suit, single breasted with three buttons just like this, but a button to the middle button.
1: 所以我看他是扣一个，这个不扣。
2: Yes,
1: so 故意的吗？
2: Actually, the right thing is to always button the middle button. So they have a saying called sometimes,always, and never. So never button this, always button this, and sometimes you can button the top button.
1: 所以有三个扣子，这个是从来都不对，这个是可扣可不扣。中间是一定要扣。
2: Yes.
1: 下面这个从来都不要扣。
2: That's correct.
1: 对，如果你把下面扣了就错了。
2: Yes.
1: 这个是一定要扣，这个不扣就不好了。但这个看你自己想扣不扣都可以随便。
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2: So I think the biggest mistake that a lot of people make is actually on the fit.So they wear something that doesn't fit, it's not comfortable, typically if you go to a tailor that knows what to do or is a quality tailor, they'll take care for, of you in that sense. So they'll give you something that accentuates your best traits and sort of keeps you comfortable, keeps you cool, and basically, you know, makes you look good without taking away that comfort factor.
1: 是，看你觉得穿这套西装感觉舒服吗？
3: 很舒服
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2: So, like you said, this is a ready-to-wear suit. So there are things that you can tweak here and there. Most of it's actually okay, in terms of the shoulders and everything. There's obviously a bit of space. Yes, exactly. So the waist, he can probably take in quite a bit because he is quite skinny. So we can give him a bit more shape through the waist.
1: 这个长度会需要改吗？本来就是这个长度。
2: So this is quite a traditional length, but it is on the longer side. So we would be able to take it up for him just a tiny bit. But yeah, the best is if we were to do this custom, then we would be able to sort of measure everything from scratch and create something.
1: 他的这个手臂会是白衬衫露出来好，还是把它遮住比较好呢？
2: We would definitely want to show a bit of the sleeve always. Yes, and actually the length on him right now is about right. So the right thing is to just show about an eighth of an inch or half a centimeter to a centimeter of sleeve.
1: 是是，那我看到这套西装是一个比较典型的上班族穿的一个款式。那有什么样的款式可以就是上班时候也可以成为时尚的达人，但是又不会太过夸张呢？
2: So as you can see, it's already a very subtle suit. But what we did here was just have very simple accessories like a white shirt and just a simple tie. But if you wanted to add a bit more pizzazz to it, obviously things like a pocket square or a more colorful tie or shirt will make it a completely different outfit.
1: 了解，就加一个，比如像丝巾、小方巾在这里。
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2: So you don't want to use something that's too colorful, something that's too crazy and too showy. The easiest thing to do is a plain white, what we call a TV fold. So something that's very simple and subtle.
1: 是，就我看有的人小方巾是凸出来像一朵花一样的，可是你用少少露出一点点的白色就可以了。
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1: Hello, Jeff, Mary, nice to meet you.
4: Nice to meet you.
1: Okay, I'm really amazed on the work that you do. I would like to know about what kind of inspiration you got on this art piece here.
4: Right, so this piece, one of my latest pieces,
1: yes.
4: Florence.
1: Yes.
4: Myself and my partner visited Florence last summer, 2017. Instantly fell in love with the city, and my work is generally inspired by travels and where I've been. So that place I've been to, fell in love with it, wanted to draw it. But I was currently working on a few projects at the time.So I knew I wouldn't be able to create that one until early in the new year. So here it is, and I'm very happy how it's turned out.
1: You know one thing about Jeff, I was looking very closely onto it, you know?
4: Yeah, well, my slogan is look closer.
1: So. Yeah, so I was thinking it's really precise. I was thinking it's either, brush or...
4: Pen.
1: It's a pen.
4: So everything's hand-drawn with pen. Many pens.
5: Oh wow, it's all with a pen. It's really a lot of time of work.
4: It was about 350 hours over 1 month to complete that. I was drawing every day for 12 to 15 hours. So my hands hurt sometimes.
5: Oh, I see. Yeah. Well, this is really precise. You can see the more closer you look at it, the more precise and detailed it is, isn't it?
4: It's the idea with my art. I don't want my art to just be something to go on someone's wall to fill a space. I'd like to think people can get close and interact with it. Realize that there's more than meets the eye.
6: 因为我的作品呢是古典与时尚以这个为主题的，所以表现的是人间一种真情。那么这里面呢，就是我的这个时尚的这个形象的话呢，都是用一种现在比较摩登的那种模式。当然这里面嘛，有我妻子的形象，有艺术的那个奥康纳的那个形象，也有这个我们中国的这个佛教里面的尼姑的那个形象，对吧？我就把宗教、现实和艺术三者的结合。那么至于他闭上这个眼睛的话呢，因为我觉得就是，现在的科技、艺术各方面发展都是很快的，但是呢，随着这个社会的发展，但是人们有很多东西就会丢失。但是我这个艺术的这个本质呢，是唤起人们对生活的热爱，对人间的真情啊的一种追求。那么闭着眼睛就是更使人们产生这种沉思，一种更向往的一种感觉。
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0: 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Thank you.
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